0: thing to fight.
1: Ajja kwambala omuntu
0: wire someone and uses him to fight you.
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0: Sickness.
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0: Poverty.
1: Ajja kwambala buli mbeera sojambala naye nga
0: kigenda situation. But the mission is to make you fail, you the child of God, to reach your victory.
1: Amen. So,
0: this prayer will join Mother Mary
1: arise,
0: so that she can have
1: as the most blessed one among all women,
0: gaye owomukisa bachala bonna,
1: to help us and crush the devil,
0: tuyambeko,
1: and crush this ancient serpent,
0: kusanya omulabe sitani,
1: omusito omukemi ogwedda, omusito ogwedda. Yaguli nya kumutwe,
0: he stepped on its head. That
1: noyo sitani, Satan, wa mchika, simani dubale wachika simipoza chika, amuli nyeko.
0: He was stepping on that.
1: Satan
0: from the plan.
1: Witchcraft.
0: All the covenants. She is not a usual one. Your grandmother might have failed. Your mother might have failed. Your father might have failed. But this one never failed in her role. That is why we are touching ourselves onto her. Because in the scripture she's being written on well. From the start, man thought that whoever that was going to be born would become a problem. Let me swallow it. We are praying for all the expected mothers so that that devil doesn't come up during the time of delivery. It might as well see whoever you're going to give birth.
1: Don't
0: be easy. We are calling upon Mother Mary to save all the women that are pregnant. You get to hear that HB is very low. The child is in a poor position, in a bad position. The cord is around the neck. You get to hear one is about to give birth.
1: You know,
0: no labor pain,
1: a
0: lot of things that come along.
1: Amen.
0: That, amen.
1: But we are invoking and inviting Mother
0: to call Mother, Mama Maria. Oyo, yabete ntastani, yangulo mulabe, nga kumbera, nga natiro okuzala.
1: I know women are very weak, so weak, I see them being taken to hospital.
0: Chala very weak.
1: So,
0: in that manner, being weak, but waiting to get root of the womb, may Mother Mary stand there and fight everything that wanted to hinder you. Better deliverance. We are praying for a lady, Nakanwaji Dorothy. After giving birth, she bled. That's where the devil came from. It wasn't the first time, it was the fifth time. She lost a lot of blood. The kidneys were damaged.
1: 2 weeks
0: after she was taken to ICU. Thank God, men, for Mother Mary to intercede. Yes. Pray to die in the name of Jesus. Amen. Amen.
1: So, no one's going to.
0: You can see now.
1: Yes, she's
0: in the time of delivery, Never for the child to go through. We are invoking Mother Mary to intervene. While there is peace, God has organized it. Mother Mary to intervene because the grace of our salvation, God had planned it, and Satan wanted to block it, and God made her a victim. I and you, as Satan blocks our happiness, buying a plot, I buy mine.
1: Your health.
0: Our own health. As the devil attacked your life through sicknesses, after seeing you're going to be a powerful woman in the kingdom of God,
1: in
0: this world, maybe through leadership, business world, you're going to be a powerful woman, powerful man, your child is going to be a powerful woman, powerful man, all you. After education, you're going to be a powerful man, powerful woman, lady who's going to meet a man, be powerful married people. Now the devil is fighting the relationship, fighting the child. Capturing a child's knowledge, capturing the school fees. By the time they went for holidays, they already had demanding you school fees. Swallowed up the tution, you ask for a dead year campus. Your sponsors that used to help you out, each of them in business, and they can no longer support. Amen. Comes and sees where you're going to become a victim, puts there blocks, obstacles, seeing you travel abroad, overseas to help your mother. You get out, when you get in overseas, your work permit, it is still failing. The resident permit is still failing. People that went before, after, they're already working. You went there before them, has not yet gotten one. You've never gotten a temporary permit. As you're working on your papers of residence, everything is being blocked. You're always falling sick. You work only a few hours, but you went there to work. Others went to the Arabic families. Families are very hard. They're mistreating you. Feel like coming back. A child calls you and says, Mama, wherever I am, life is very hard. The devil wanted. Went there before you, came there before you.
1: He
0: never stopped them from getting out of UG, but got there before them. We pray to God. Gave Mother Mary the authority. Who gave Mother Mary the authority?
1: Fight.
0: Battle. That's why you always call upon Michael the Archangel. Angel Michael is fighting for us, the battle. We win. The witches are awake. Do not know to fight them. Do not be afraid of them.
1: Over your enemies, no matter how they look like, even though they come with
0: guns. When you're in God,
1: as long as you are in God, wabuli mustani, wadembo kutia kwa stani, tatia kuyamba. Na wabuli mkatonda. Don't have an excuse
0: for you to fear.
1: For you to be worried. For you to be anxious. For you to be frightened. You don't have it because your God is mighty.
0: God's katonda o.
1: And your God can send any help.
0: Whichever
1: help that God will send, that help is not weak.
0: Katonda never
1: sends the same one.
0: Even if he sends a person, to help you out.
1: Omuntu oyo ng'asindikiddwa Katonda.
0: Person be sent by God.
1: Obuyambi nabwo bwe bugenda okuwangusa.
0: The help they come with is going to make you win.
1: Whoever
0: he sends the people you need is what makes them victors.
1: They
0: tell you, send sunshine, storm. When he sends, he gives us Mother Mary and you undermine her. It is ignorance that is disturbing you. Whatever God blessed, even if you say what she's blessed.
1: Even
0: if you oppose it, you're not God.
1: His Mother of God
0: shares a different blessing. Different
1: from
0: any blessing anyone gets. He announces, she's blessed among all blessed, and all the generations will call her blessed. Because in a war, she fought. The enemy came
1: to
0: fight everyone that fights a woman. He who is born by a woman.
1: They were referring it to Mother Mary.
0: Yes.
1: That those who are to give birth, those who are like Mother Mary, the devil has come to fight
0: whoever is like Mama Maria.
1: Therefore, the first woman to defeat
0: Mulaba
1: the devil,
0: and like him, was Mary. Yes, Virgin
1: Mary.
0: Inshallah.
1: Unlike, how can it was it unlike?
0: Jacob.
1: Okay. Yeah, Eva te yawangulwa.
0: Eve was defeated.
1: Bikira Maria,
0: Mother Mary,
1: yawangulwa.
0: She wasn't defeated, but she defeated.
1: Eva te yawangulwa. Bikira Maria,
0: Eve
1: yawangulwa.
0: Was defeated.
1: Njawule nene.
0: Mother Mary defeated. That's a very big difference, amen.
1: Amen.
0: Amen.
1: So, oba ya wangula.
0: Therefore, if
1: she wosanga abiri kubantu we kwata kwane, kufailia oba kuwina. Kuluza oba kuwina.
0: Wina.
1: Katibikira Maria ya wina muchino.
0: Mother Mary is the winner in this.
1: Bobote doa otoda abantu bili olondeko kulonda kani.
0: If they put that to for whom can you choose?
1: Kati ogendo sanga abantu batuma Eva, which is okay Eva.
0: You find people sending Eve.
1: Mary singa okubanga no Mary model. Winner. Warrior, conqueror. I think an idea, I mean, it has my wish. Conqueror of which empire. Can the conqueror of which empire of Wasiba Kawaka? Museo Moo. You don't have a lawyer's of Wangula. On a date and a ways, Wobola Chiakola,
0: this one
1: more title.
0: Whatever she did gives her the title.
1: Hey, what about Musimunoga?
0: Some people in this world
1: give them a title.
0: Whatever they have done gives them the title. Others give them to themselves, but they do not the title she has, she did not just call it upon herself. She fought for it. She accepted. She didn't know it. She refused. Fought whatever she accepted up to the end.
1: There are some people who saved
0: her child.
1: It was Jesus who always, oh, who
0: protected
1: her?
0: Mother
1: Mary. But while Jesus was still young,
0: was a child, it was
1: his parents. It was Mother Mary. Who protected? Who restored?
0: Mama Maria.
1: Who defended?
0: Who
1: made sure that Jesus is safe?
0: Yafuba okulaba nga Yesu akuumibwa. Yenyigira mu kintu.
1: Yesu gw'okuza gw'otendereza. Obulamu obwasooka bwalimu abantu babiri.
0: In his life, his first
1: Mother
0: life,
1: Mary and
0: he had Mother Mary and
1: Saint Joseph. But let us say, we are talking about now Mother Mary.
0: Tuagira ku Mama Maria. In his first life, to be protected from the Satan's plans, Herod, there was a woman. This woman is Mother Mary. That is what is making her. That is what is making her. Different. Accepting to do God is
1: well.
0: Others came after that. We cannot
1: stay
0: untouched into her. As she won, even as to win men. Even if you pretend she won this battle, the first battle, wasn't your mother,
1: not even
0: your godmother.
1: But the one right from the history of salvation,
0: the first person to
1: participate
0: in
1: the mission of salvation,
0: umuntu yasokera dala okwenyigira mu mission y'okunonolibwa
1: Bikira Maria
0: Martha Mary
1: ye muntu alondebwa Katonda
0: chosen by God first person who involved
1: w'okununula omuntu
0: in
1: obwo kimanyi
0: journey of
1: obwo kyagala
0: salvation. Whether I like it or not, whether it is pleasing or unpleasing, God did it.
1: Without
0: questioning anyone, consulting anyone, he did it because it was in his plans, in his authority, love, grace. Amen.
1: So, ono muchara,
0: this lady,
1: terror of demons, mutuju wa master. Mutuju, era wala mutagala kugira kubikira Maria. Yeah,
0: see someone who doesn't want to talk about Mother Mary. She's amazing. If you see someone who doesn't love her, doesn't call upon her,
1: people
0: are just jealous. If they abuse her, they undermine. Or whatever, whoever they're doing so to, is quiet.
1: Sound judgment. I'm not going to move on and move me. Why is it?
0: How can you be someone who is quiet? And you say you are a preacher. Get a microphone and you stand before over 200 people and you abuse. Whoever you abuse, you give birth to the Savior. The one she gave birth to, you over focusing on him. But the one that gave birth.
1: Okay, I would even say, let me say this clearly. Can't you get it? Kilambule bulungi. Point is a gambanti omulokozi omwagala.
0: You cannot say you love the Savior, but you do not love the mother of the Savior. Which means even the Savior you claim to love, you do not love him. If you say that you have Jesus and you do not have Mother Mary, that's a lie. Mother Mary, if you do not have Mother Mary, even whoever she gave birth to, you do not have him. The Bible says, who has a mother has a child as well. Now you who says you have a child, do not have a mother. The child you're having is not the one you're supposed to have. You have something that resembles
1: him.
0: Christ made from China. For one to have Christ, you need to have Mother Mary as a wall.

0: nsi nti baagiraba nagiranteeka mu test tube mu laboratory temubamukolera aa tewali scientist yenna
1: no single scientist behind
0: waliwo katonda yekka
1: existence of Jesus there is God
0: yenna
1: no single scientist behind the existence of Jesus his existence is God and his plan
0: amen
1: amen
0: nocho ngatufundikira
1: as we are concluding as
0: omuzadde tumulina
1: we have the mother
0: n'omwana
1: tumulina the child we have him
0: njagala kubuuza
1: that was
0: abasumba n'abasajja abagezi gezi abajja okulaba omwana Yesu ali
1: the wise men who showed
0: tetuganye munyenye yaliwo
1: there was a star but his mother Mary had hidden him hid him would they be able to see him she showed him to the
0: tree munyenye yabalagirira
1: the star guided him
0: munyenye yabalaga mwana
1: but it did not show them the child
0: Hey. There are some people you call your star. My star. But if that says nothing to Jesus.
1: If they bacha kutwala waezu.
0: And even though the star is leading you to Jesus.
1: Who is showing you kutwala waezu? Ani akulaze Yesu. Mother Mary.
0: Wa namkulaga atya. Mukumulaga ko nti wuno. Mulabeko ekyo kubiri. Namkulaga ati.
1: Mukumulaga. Show him to you. Give him birth to him.
0: Oyo ayagala Yesu.
1: He who loves Jesus.
0: I know kujukira anti amulaga Yesu wadde tumulaba ko buwo.
1: Must remember that
0: yenyina muzala.
1: She who shows Jesus to him is the mother.
0: Those people are behind to what you treasure.
1: Mama chitiwa.
0: Let me say this again. We must respect those people who show us what we
1: tuina okuwa ekitiibwa abo abantu abatuwa ekyo kyetutwalanga eky'omuwendo kyonna kye twagala
0: oyagala amasanyalaze
1: it is electricity
0: oyina okwagala n'ebiga kutuusaako.
1: You need to love whatever that makes you get it.
0: But above all, what that is the generator of that electricity must be reserved, must be there.
1: Generator amasanyalaze ino okubaawo.
0: Amen.
1: Yes.
0: So nga tufundikira as I said.
1: As we're concluding.
0: Ono omuzadde si wa kusaaga.
1: Mother Mary is not a joke. She didn't fail in her responsibilities. She didn't fail the job that was handed over to her by God. For us, we can fail. For being lady full of grace, she didn't fail. Let us attach ourselves to her. This month of Lozari. Every day recite a Lozari. He who doesn't know or look for me wherever I stay, I teach you.
0: I think I need a platform, kind of online platform. So we use that to summer sapoli. For those who want to learn how to say
1: would like to learn, then you're going to be
0: idea. I introduce it that you subscribe. And I teach you how to say the rosary.
1: I give you some
0: how to benefit.
1: Sapoli.
0: Siku malaga soma.
1: Mokfunam.
0: Meditatively reciting it. And how to benefit. How to, also to teach you about the Blessed Virgin Mary.
1: Wasa mesa kumama Maria.
0: Her role in our salvation.
1: Na omuli mugwe mokununura kwa fe.
0: Siku ganti na singo umana. Mokutege.
1: Not saying that she's better than the child.
0: Role.
1: Na yo mulimu gwe.
0: Obukuru gwe.
1: Harold.
0: Chachi wakando kugambu genti omu. Yezu atonyenga mkuba ni tumufuna.
1: It was as well possible for Jesus to come as a raindrop. There's a reason. For him to go through someone.
0: You
1: shouldn't tell a mind that.
0: So. Tuina okusoosowaza obukulu bw'oyo eyakola ekintu nga kyamakulu.
1: We need to prioritize

0: the importance of someone that did something very important to us.
1: It's an apostolate. 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After not even legacy. But her apostolate is recognized, is preserved, is even carried on her apostolate, that he may all be identified as children of mother.
0: If
1: you have a father, there is a mother.
0: Where there is mother, there is dad. Father. Because God gives us the importance of
1: family. Why we say father? Why we say we see?
0: God the Creator.
1: But if the name of Father
0: the creator,
1: has been revealed to us,
0: and so we call
1: him Father, biblically,
0: therefore,
1: in the setup of a family, there is always a mother.
0: There is no family with a father without a mother.
1: Tata.
0: Whatever that makes him a dad.
1: Zara.
0: Giving birth.
1: Mama chifuru mama kola chini.
0: Whatever makes mother and mother.
1: Nenu zari wanyo tata. Nema mama muyu. Mushi.
0: Muyu.
1: The father and the mother in this context. The spiritual parents. Father, mother. We are born by God. The father.
0: Zari wakatonda tata. Vamo kubatizibwa.
1: Mutu ingira mutu inita.
0: Becoming children, there is father. There is mother. Enter into the holy family of Trinity.
1: If
0: you're a believer, you have father without your mother.
1: So the figure of Mother Mary must be acknowledged, must be embraced, and must be.
0: Bana chama Maria China, uwe wachitibwa chino kwa galibwa.
1: Amina.
0: Amen.
1: Amina.
0: Amina.
1: So tuge na musale ino.
0: As we go deep into this prayer, I would like to pray that God helps us. As you accepted Mother Mary to engage yourself in the battle of protecting our child, even us in this battle, may He.
1: Enkola ya Bikira Maria. Enkola ya Mikaeli ya kutema atema. Aina ikitala. Enkola ya Bikira Maria.
0: Just steps on it. Gives it. Calling upon Mother Mary to come and pray for us in this world. Steps on every Satan of every sickness, poverty, debts,
1: classes,
0: not working, barrenness.
1: Visa
0: is still failing. The appointment is still failing. Residence permit is still failing.
1: Citizenship. Whatever
0: is still failing. The knowledge, the school fees, the issues in court, marriage,
1: children's fees. Say it.
0: Mother Mary, come up and fight for us. Because when a child cries, she's calling upon
1: mother.
0: Even as who cried this night, she came, the wedding of Cana.
1: Shall we deny that quotation of the Bible, John chapter 2?
0: If you say she's not important, go and read John.
1: They
0: were in need of something.
1: We
0: helped them. They need.
1: But
0: Jesus was there. Mother Mary was there. Why did they run to Mother Mary? Time of Jesus doing a miracle, why didn't it come? His time has not yet come, but when you go through Mother Mary, in one way or another, she will tell him. At the end of the time, he wasn't ready to do a miracle or do anything. Because Mother Mary told him, he did it. He did it. Amen.
1: So,
0: therefore, those who say she's not important, she was just used. The wedding of Cana, though I need, people I need, pouring to her and got what we wanted, even us.
1: Yet
0: our wedding, we also have a situation of need. In that situation, whether it is in your children, your mom, it's kind of in your woman, your dad, it's kind of in your woman, your life. What have we? There is no anything she will not say. My child not to hear or to listen. God bless you. Amen.

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0: Fire in the name of Jesus. Fire in the name of Jesus. Fire in the name of Jesus. Fire in the name of Jesus. Fire in the name of Jesus. Fire in the name of Jesus. Fire. Fire in the name of Jesus. Fire in the name of Jesus. Fire in the name of Jesus. What do you want to do? What do you want to do? What do you want to do? Google company. What do you want to do? What do you want to do? What do you want to do? Company. What do you want to do? Company. What do you want to do? Company. What do you want to do? Chiyabarekana chiyabarekana chikuta chimata chigenda chinyenya chiyabarekana chinyenya na chinyenya chibawo weyachiteka weyachisiba weyachiteka mu office matula mukabawo matula waruachia sawo tuchinyenya mudo tunyenya tuchocha tunyenya tuchinyenya tuchinyenya muri nyala Yesu chite chibawo rabakata rabashyazana okubara yavawo bakasoma ne bagenda yagenda nawo
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2: 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And Anna Lucy Okuventebe. What it was. 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

0: 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Amen. O Jesus, through the Immaculate Heart of Mary, I offer you my prayers, works, joys, and sufferings of this day in union with the Holy Sacrifice of Mass throughout the world. I offer them for all the intentions of your Sacred Heart, the salvation of souls, the reparation of sin, and the reunion of all Christians. I offer them for the intentions of our bishops and of all apostles of prayer, and in particular for those recommended by our Holy Father this month. Amen.
1: In the name of the Father, and of the Son, and of the Holy Spirit. Amen. Dear people of God, praying with us here on 94.4 Radio Sapientia, I greet you in the name of our loving Lord Jesus Christ. Today is Tuesday. We are in the sixth week of Easter. I'm Father Jude Chekulide to pray with you.
2: Greetings to you, all Radio Sapientia listeners. My name is Najuko Florence Cynthia, a learner at St. John Secondary School, Nandere. The first reading, a reading from the book of Acts. The crowd in Philip joined in the attack on Paul and Silas, and the magistrates had them stripped and ordered them to be beaten with rods. After inflicting many blows on them, they threw them into prison and instructed the jailer to guard them securely. When he received them, the instructions, he put them in the innermost cell and secured their feet to the stake. About midnight, while Paul and Silas were praying and singing hymns to God, as the prisoners listened, there was suddenly such a severe earthquake that the foundations of the jail shook. All the doors flew open, and the chains of all were pulled loose. When the jailer woke up and saw the prison's doors wide open, he drew his sword and was about to kill himself, thinking that the prisoners had escaped. But Paul shouted out in a loud voice, "Do no harm to yourself. We are all here." He asked for a light and rushed in, and, trembling with fear, he fell down before Paul and Silas. Then he brought them out and said, "Sirs, what must I do to be saved?" And they said, "Believe in the Lord Jesus, and you and your household will be saved." So they spoke the word of the Lord to him and said to everyone in his house. He took them in at that hour of the night and bathed their wounds. Then he and all his family were baptized at once. He brought them up into the house and provided a meal, with his household rejoiced at having come to faith in God. The word of the Lord. Responsorial Psalm. Your right hand saves me, O Lord.
3: Your right hand saves me, O Lord.
2: I thank you, Lord, with all my heart. You have heard the words of my mouth. In the presence of the angels, I will bless you. I will adore you, your holy temple. Your right hand saves me, O Lord.
3: Your right hand saves me, O Lord.
2: I thank you for your faithfulness and love, which excel all we ever know of you. On that day I called, you answered. You increased the strength of my soul. Your right hand saves me, O Lord.
3: Your right hand saves me, O Lord.
2: You stretch out your hand and save me. Your hand will do all things to me. Your love, O Lord, is internal. Discard not the work of your hands. Your right hand saves me, O Lord.
3: Your right hand saves me, O Lord.
2: Your right hand saves me, O Lord.
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1: And with your spirit.
0: A reading from the Holy Gospel according to John.
1: Glory to you, O Lord.
0: At that time, Jesus said to his disciples, Now I am going to him who sent me. Yet none of you asks me, Where are you going? But because I have said these things to you, sorrow has filled your hearts. Nevertheless, I tell you the truth. It is to your advantage that I go away. For if I do not go away, the Counselor will not come to you. But if I go, I will send him to you. And when he comes, he will convince the world of sin and of righteousness and of judgment of sin. Because they do not believe in me, of righteousness, because I go to the Father, and you will see me no more, of judgment, because the ruler of this world is judged. The Gospel of the Lord.
1: Praise to you, Lord Jesus Christ.
0: Brethren, the Word of God is calling us to witness Christ emulating the martyrs of Uganda. In the reading from the Acts of the Apostles, Philippians turned against Paul and companion. They were beaten and put into prison. During this time, they continued in prayer, and God by his power, the gates of the prison were shaken and opened. The jailer thought they had escaped, but they told him, Don't harm yourself. This was his

in the Gospel of St. John. Jesus' ascending into heaven was for our own good, to receive the Holy Spirit. We need the guidance of the Holy Spirit in whatever we do, in our actions. We have the Holy Spirit. We receive the Holy Spirit in the sacrament of confirmation. As we prepare to celebrate Holy Matters of Uganda, 3rd June, their day, may we be guided by the Holy Spirit to be firm in faith as we witness Christ. Let us take this prayer as we prepare to celebrate Holy Matters of Uganda's Day. O Lord Jesus, who wonderfully strengthened the Holy Matters of Uganda, Charles Lwanga, Mathias Mulumba, and their companions, and gave them to us as example of faith, fortitude, chastity, charity, and fidelity, grant we beseech you that by their intercession, the same virtues may increase as we prepare for the pilgrimage. That we may deserve to become true propagators of your faith, you who live and reign forever and ever. Amen. We pray for all the pilgrims, that God may grant them safe journey, mercy. For those who are sick, those who are challenged by life, don't lose hope. For our sons and daughters who have gone back to school, we wish them a blessed term. May God guide them with the gifts of the Holy Spirit. For parents who have not yet got school fees, don't lose heart. May God bless the work of your hands. The Lord be with you. May Almighty God bless you, the Father, and the Son, and the Holy Spirit. Amen.

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9: Nobody should think that what is happening today, what has been happening in the last few days, is a mere change of guards. This is not a mere change of guards. I think this is a fundamental change in the politics of our country. Because in Africa we have seen so much change that change has become meaningless. It's no longer change but merely turmoil. This group getting rid of that group and that group doing worse than the group it got rid of. Now, please, I do not count us in that category of people. The National Resistance Movement, I think, is a clear-headed movement with clear objectives and with good membership. I think it makes a very big difference from the situation in which we were, where the very people in power were they themselves encouraging evil instead of trying to combat evil. I think this is a slightly different situation.
1: Ne chogeka batagesa weno gakutusidwa ko company ya Insure hey Africa tudingana ku musanvu na maulira amalala ku mukageri ya golungereza.
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4: Good afternoon. This is news at midday here at 94.4 Radio Sapientia. I'm Edith Namwanje. President Yoweri Museveni has taken oath for his seventh term as the President of Uganda at Kololo Ceremonial Grounds. President Museveni has taken oath at 11:50 a.m. and proceeded to sign different protocols.
5: I, Yoweri Kaguta Museveni, swear to the committed oath that I be faithful and bear true allegiance to the Republic of Uganda. All that I have deserved to protect and defend the Constitution, so that we may. I, Yoweri Kaguta Kaguta Museveni, swear in the name of the Almighty God that I shall faithfully exercise the functions of the President of Uganda and shall uphold, preserve, protect, and defend the Constitution and observe the laws of Uganda, and that I shall promote the welfare of the people of Uganda. So help me God.
4: The Chief Justice, Dr. Flavian Zaija, presided the taking of the oaths and handed over to President Museveni instruments of power, including the Constitution, the national flag, the presidential standard, and the sword. However, this time round, the First Lady, Janet Kataha Museveni, has also missed the ceremony with no official reason given for her absence. The venue is filled with dignitaries, foreign envoys, government officials, and local Ugandans. Among the religious leaders present are the Archbishop of Kampala Archdiocese, His Grace Paul Semwogerere, together with the Chairperson of the Uganda Episcopal Conference, Bishop Anthony Ziwa, and Right Reverend Sheldon Mwesigwa, Bishop of Ankole Diocese, who represented the Archbishop of Church of Uganda, the Most Right Reverend Stephen Kazimba Mugalu, among others. The Electoral Commission Chairperson, Justice Simon Byabakama, first presented the official results and declared President Museveni as president-elect before the Chief Justice, Dr. Flavian Zaija, before he administers the oath of allegiance and the presidential oath. Speaking to the Minister of Justice and Member of Parliament-elect La Rupeche Division, Norbert Mao says that Museveni should keep his promise because Ugandans expect economic betterment and they want to fill the government. Mao says Museveni shouldn't prioritize politics all the time because politics delays service delivery, wastes resources and wastes time. He must unite Ugandans in the coming term.
6: Politics can delay service delivery. Politics can waste resources. Politics can also waste time. So it is important for the president to unite all the patriots. This term should be about bridge building. We must break the mold. We must be Ugandan. Because everywhere you find Acholis, Baganda, Banyankole, Bachiga, Basoga, Batoro, you find those who profess NRM, UPC, DP, FDC, PFF, NUP. Then you ask, where are the Ugandans? Why are we more interested in our small identity? what it is. So the next 5 years, we should put Uganda first, and the president should lead the way.
4: President Yoweri Kaguta Museveni has arrived at Kololo ceremonial grounds for official swearing-in ceremony for his seventh term this morning at 11 a.m. He was driven in his official car alone and immediately proceeded to inspect the parade together with the Chief of Defense Forces, CDF, who is also the first son, General Muhoozi Kainerugaba. There is heightened security across Kampala, more especially routes leading to the ceremonial grounds at Kololo, with major traffic diversions and restricted access movements to the grounds. The inauguration, declared a public holiday today, 12th May 2026, has attracted tens of thousands of attendees, including 30 to 35 heads of state and foreign delegations. It will formally usher in Museveni's 2026 to 2031 term following the January 15th general elections, where the Electoral Commission declared him winner with 71.65% of the vote against his main challenger, Robert Kyagulanyi Ssentamu, also known as Bobi Wine of the National Unity Platform, who garnered about 24 to 25%. The event is being framed by the ruling National Resistance Movement, NRM, as part of its broader message of continuity and stability. NRM Secretary General Richard Todwong said the inauguration theme, Protecting Gains, Qualitative Leap to High Middle Income, reflects the party's focus on continuity and economic transformation. Businesses within the central business area in Kampala opened a slow mood with few buyers. It was reported that most business operators were urged to observe the public holiday announced by in honor of the swearing-in ceremony today. However, shops around Ham Building and along Savannah Road, Bench Wanuka Street and Hamis Road are operating normally. Taxi and bus parks are also operating normally. Travelers are booking and others are arriving from upcountry destinations back to Kampala. Security is heightened in all parts of Kampala, comprising of the police, the army and the anti-riot police. Tear gas trucks and mobile police patrol pickups are stationed in major junctions to ensure security in Kampala. Checkpoints along major highways are strict, making spot checks to all vehicles entering the city. Hawkers and vendors associations have appealed to President Museveni to pardon the arrested vendors as a gift to them as he begins his new political term. A number of vendors and hawkers were allegedly arrested without clear charges. Speaking to the media, the association leader Ismael Mubiru said many of their members remain in detention without clear charges, a situation he described as unjust. Mubiru urged the president to use the start of his new political term to grant amnesty to the affected vendors, arguing that their continued detention is affecting families and livelihoods. He further notes that a significant number of vendors and hawkers have not participated in the presidential swearing-in ceremony due to poverty because government has failed to recognize them as a key contributor to the economy through taxes and daily trade. The association now hopes that the new administration will prioritize the concerns of informal sector workers, particularly hawkers, by ensuring fair treatment, recognition, and inclusion of the National Economic Planning Program. The Ministry of Lands, Housing and Urban Development has launched a nationwide exercise to issue land titles for all land belonging to the Church of Uganda across its 39 dioceses. The exercise follows a directive issued by President Museveni in September 2022 after a request from the Archbishop of the Church of Uganda, Stephen Kazimba Mugalu, seeking government intervention to protect church property from encroachment and land grabbing. According to Dennis Obo, the spokesperson of and permanent secretary at the Ministry of Land, the first phase of the exercise will begin in Kigezi sub-region, covering four dioceses: Kigezi Diocese, Muhabura Diocese, Kinkizi Diocese, and North Kigezi Diocese. Obo said the ministry has already received more than 5,000 applications from different dioceses, with Kigezi sub-region alone submitting 1,194 applications. He added that processing the issuance of titles in the region is expected to take about 3 months, starting in May 2026.
7: We have come here to launch. We have brought back the applications. They have all the documentation on them that is required to do the submission and are only lacking the survey documents. So for the next few weeks, we are going to be on ground picking the coordinates and surveying under the guidance of the district surveyor, the district planner, and the district cartographer, and the senior land management office in the various districts of Kabale, Rubanda, Ruchiga, Chisoro, and Kanungu. Within the next 3 months, the titles will be out.
4: The Bishop of Kigezi Diocese, Gadika Akanjuna, welcomed the initiative, describing it as a major step in safeguarding church property. He said the church has for years faced increasing cases of land grabbing, both from outsiders and some individuals within church structures. Bishop Akanjuna said the titling exercise is a strategic move to protect the future of church property and urged Christians to support the process financially and administratively.
8: This is a very good opportune time that we have people to support us. I encourage the archdeacons, the clergy, the lay readers and the church teachers and all Christians to take part in this. This land was given to us by God. We need to hand over what was given to us to other generations. And we cannot do that with the current challenges of land grabbing. We also encourage the Christians to support this noble cause, but at least contributing 400,000 for their land to their churches.
4: Masaka City Council has officially flagged off the construction of its long-awaited headquarters following years of disagreement with Masaka District Local Government over the ownership of the project site. The headquarters project, valued at shillings 14.7 billion Ugandan shillings, has commenced at the former administrative offices of Masaka District in Chitabiro Cell, Kimanya Kabonera Division. The site has for the last 5 years been at the center of the protracted dispute between leaders of the city council and the district local government. Construction works began after the Masaka District Council resided its earlier positions, blocking the city council from taking over the site unless compensation was paid for both the land and the existing buildings. Daniel Christopher Kawesi, the Masaka City Clerk, welcomed the breakthrough, describing the start of construction as a major milestone for the city administration. He said the planned three-storied headquarters building will help address operational challenges caused by scattered offices and congestion among staff currently sharing limited office space. Florence Namayanja, the mayor of Masaka City, was happy that the project kickstarts with at least 1.6 billion already in the city coffers, money which was secured by previous city leaders through a sale of the former Masaka Municipal Council mayor's gardens.
9: There's been a lot of bureaucratic tendencies that required us to complete certain procedures and processes to ensure that this transaction is done in a more organized and well-coordinated way.
4: Today in our foreign news, France seeks to move beyond colonial ties by meeting African leaders in Kenya. Accused of neo-colonial meddling in many African countries where it has traditionally had close ties, France is broadening its horizons by co-hosting a summit of African leaders in English-speaking Kenya for the first time. Speaking at the Africa Forward Summit in the capital, Nairobi, on Monday, French President Emmanuel Macron announced investments worthy $27 billion in Africa areas such as energy transition, digital and AI, the maritime economy and agriculture. Today in history, on May 12, 1949, the Soviet Union lifted its 11-month blockade of West Berlin, marking making a major failure in their attempt to force Western allies out of the city and signaling a crucial victory for the West early in the Cold War. The land, rail and water blockade initiated in June 1948 in response to currency reforms was successfully countered by the massive Anglo-American Berlin airlift that supplied the city's 2 million residents with essential food and fuel. That brings us to the end of our news today. I remain Edith Namwanje.
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3: 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I, UN Tumabro Kamsa Museveni, swear in the name of the Almighty God, that I shall faithfully exercise the functions of the President of Uganda, and shall uphold, preserve, protect, and defend the Constitution, and observe the laws of Uganda, and that I shall promote the welfare of the people of Uganda. So help me God.
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4: 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Politics can waste resources. Politics can also waste time. So it is important for the president to unite all the patriots. This term should be about bridge building. We must break the mold. We must be Ugandan. Because everywhere you find Acholis, Baganda, Banyankole, Bachiga, Basoga, Badoro, you find those who profess NRM, UPC, DP, FDC, PFF, NUP. Then you ask, where are the Ugandans? Why are we more interested in our small identities? So the next 5 years, we should put Uganda first, and the president should lead the way.
2: Abamu kubanda Uganda abetabye ku mikolo gy'ekkololo olwaleero baliko bye boogedde naddala nga basima ebirungi ebiri mu gavumenti ya NRM kw'ossa ebyo bye baagala pulezidenti akoleko mu kisanja ekijja.
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8: Vincent Kataba prays for the soul of their beloved mother Mauricia Nabayenda Kataba Simon Peter Gwen for God's protection and favors, and for the soul of her sister Theopista, Akumu, to rest in eternal peace. Winnie Nantege, Yebaza Katonda, Olechila Puchoblamu, Ichomutaka Kaiwa Charles, Katimiake Tano, Uchango Mkama Amuita, Amumuze Midembe. The family of Vincent Kataba prays for the soul of their beloved mother, Mauricia Nabayenda Kataba, to rest in eternal peace. We join them with our private and individual intentions. In the name of the Father, and of the Son, and of the Holy Spirit,
9: amen.
8: The grace of our Lord Jesus Christ, and the love of God, and the communion of the Holy Spirit be with you all.
9: And with your spirit.
8: Brothers and sisters, let us acknowledge our sins and so prepare ourselves to celebrate the sacred mysteries. I confess to Almighty God
3: that I have greatly sinned in my thoughts and my words, in what I have done and what failed,
8: through my most grievous fault. Therefore I ask the Blessed Virgin, all angels and saints, and to you, my brothers and sisters, to pray for me to the Lord our God. May Almighty God have mercy on us, forgive us our sins, and bring us to everlasting life. Amen.

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Grant, Almighty and Merciful God, that we may in truth receive a share in the resurrection of Christ, your Son, who lives and reigns with you in the intimacy of the Holy Spirit, one God forever and ever.

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0: 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The Lord be with you.
1: And with your spirit.
0: A reading from the Holy Gospel according to John.
1: Glory to you, O Lord.
0: At that time, Jesus said to his disciples, "Now I'm going to him who sent me, yet none of you asks me, 'Where are you going?' But because I have said these things to you, sorrow has filled your hearts. Nevertheless, I tell you the truth. It is to your advantage that I go away. For if I do not go away, the counselor will not come to you. But if I go, I'll send him to you. And when he comes, he will convince the world of sin and of righteousness and of judgment, of sin, because they do not believe in me. Of righteousness, because I go to the Father and you will see me no more. Of judgment, because the ruler of this world is judged." The Gospel of the Lord.
1: Praise to you, Lord Jesus Christ.

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It was in the beginning, is now, and ever shall be, world without end. You are never alone. This is the confirmation we have received, given the gospel fragment. You are never alone.

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God is with you. We thank God for the gift of the Holy Spirit. To make a summary of the role of the Holy Spirit, we have to make a spiritual review on in whom we believe. The three persons in the Most Holy Trinity are clearly mentioned and their roles. God the Father, creator of heaven and earth. God the Son, redeemer and savior of the world. And God the Holy Spirit, life of our life, soul of our soul. As we participate and celebrate the Easter mysteries, we are soon witnessing the two important days, that is Ascension Sunday, when Jesus ascends into heaven. And after Ascension, we are to celebrate the Pentecostal Sunday, where the Holy Spirit makes the life of the church. In the gospel text we have just heard, Jesus is going back to heaven. He's ascending to heaven so soon. And he has to go to leave his person and send us the soul of our soul, the life of our life. Jesus said to his disciples, "Now I'm going to him who sent me. Yet none of you asks me, 'Where are you going?' But because I have said the things to you, soul has filled your hearts. Nevertheless, I tell you the truth. It is to your advantage that I go away. If I do not go away, the counselor will not come to you." Jesus promises the gift of the Holy Spirit. And the Holy Spirit is indisputable. The Holy Spirit is indispensable in the life of the church. So we have always to celebrate the presence, the constant presence, the regular presence of God the Holy Spirit in our life. And if we want to live with the Spirit, we have to always engage in fervent prayer, constant prayer, and to live a life worthy of our Christianity. We have to pray for the gifts of the Holy Spirit, the gift of knowledge, the gift of wisdom, the gift of understanding, the gift of piety, reverential fear of God, the gift of counsel, and many others. And once you are filled with the gifts of the Holy Spirit, it means necessarily that you are going to bear the fruits of the Holy Spirit, the gift of love, the gift of humility, the gift of joy, and many others. So the Holy Spirit is indispensable if we are to live a pure Christian life. On the other note, it is the Holy Spirit who guides and directs our lives. The Holy Spirit is our helper, is our teacher. The Holy Spirit helped the disciples to stay united. And in amidst challenges, trials, temptations, tests, the Holy Spirit will continue to guide the life of the church. We have heard categorically from the first reading, Paul and Silas experienced challenges while preaching the gospel. But they did not give up because the Spirit was with them. They were always in prayer, they were always in meditation, and with the role of the Holy Spirit in their hearts. That's why the gates opened, because they were in prisons. In the prison, the gates opened, and the jailer was also surprised
The Lord of the Holy Spirit is indisputable. So we have always to invoke the presence of God in our life. Our help is in the name of the Lord who made heaven and earth. So in joys, in sorrows, in challenges, we have to invoke this holy name, the Holy Spirit, the third person of the Most Holy Trinity, to guide and direct our lives. And lastly, if we are to live a life of pure spirituality, we have to love our neighbors. And to a greater extent, we have to live with our enemies and show them the way to God. Paul and Silas showed the jailer the way to the Holy Spirit. And in the end, he hosted them. The jailer hosted them after asking this beautiful question, "What can I do now?" And Paul and Silas preached to him, and he finally converted from enmity to love. So the Holy Spirit is always with us. The Holy Spirit is always with the church. And in any undertaking, in any project, let us always invite the presence of God in our families. Don't despair. God is with us. You have lost a loved one, a friend, in times of doubts, in times of despair, invite the presence of God, the Holy Spirit, and you will be exonerated from all forms of challenges. You are never alone. God is with us. God is with you. Glory be to the Father, and to the Son, and to the Holy Spirit. Now and ever shall be, world without end. Mary, Mother of the Church,

0: We also join Goleth Katende of Chengedat, who thanks God for the gift of life and family. She prays for her work and family, prays for all the souls, for the souls of Monsignor Expedit Magembe and Dad Francis Matovu to rest in eternal peace. Pray, brothers and sisters, that my sacrifice and yours may be acceptable to God, the Almighty Father.
1: May the Lord accept the sacrifice at your hands for the praise and glory of his name, for our good and the good of his church.
0: Grant, we pray, O Lord, that we may always find delight in these Paschal mysteries, so that the renewal constant at work within us may be the cause of our unending joy, through Christ our Lord.
1: Amen.
0: The Lord be with you.
1: Your
0: lift up your hearts.
1: Lord.
0: Let us give thanks to the Lord our God.
1: It is
0: truly right and just, our duty and our salvation, at all times to acclaim you, O Lord, but in this time above all, to laud you yet more gloriously, when Christ our Passover has been sacrificed. For with the old order destroyed, a universe cast down is renewed, and integrity of life is restored to us in Christ. Therefore, overcome with Paschal joy, every land, every people exults in your praise, and even the heavenly powers with the angelic hosts sing together the unending hymn of your glory as they acclaim.

You are indeed holy, O Lord, the fount of all holiness. Make holy, therefore, this gift, we pray, by sending down your Spirit upon them like the dewfall, so that they may become for us the body and blood of our Lord Jesus Christ. At the time he was betrayed and entered willingly into his passion, he took bread and, giving thanks, broke it and gave it to his disciples, saying, "Take this, all of you, and eat of it, for this is my body, which will be given up for you."

In a similar way, when suppose ended, he took the chalice, and once more giving thanks, he gave it to his disciples, saying, "Take this, all of you, and drink from it, for this is the chalice of my blood, the blood of the new and eternal covenant, which will be poured out for you and for many for the forgiveness of sins. Do this in memory of me."

0: the mystery of faith. We proclaim your death, O Lord, and profess your resurrection
1: as you come again.
0: Therefore, as we celebrate the memory of his death and resurrection, we offer you, Lord, the bread of life and the chalice of salvation, giving thanks that you have held us worthy to be in your presence and minister to you. Humbly we pray that partaking of the body and blood of Christ, we may be gathered into one by the Holy Spirit.
2: Remember, Lord, your church spread throughout the world and bring her to the fullness of charity, together with Leo, our Pope, and Apostle Mogilel, our Bishop, and all the clergy.
3: Remember also our brothers and sisters who have fallen asleep in the hope of the resurrection, and all those who have died in your mercy. Welcome them into the light of your face. Have mercy on us all, we pray, that with the Blessed Virgin Mary, Mother of God, with the Blessed Joseph, the Blessed Apostles, and all the saints who have pleased you throughout the ages, we may merit to be coherent to eternal life, and may praise glorify you through our Son, Jesus Christ.

0: You are never alone in this life. 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Let us always pray fervently, saying, Our Father, who art in heaven, hallowed be thy name. 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Give us this day our daily bread, and forgive us our trespasses, as we forgive those who trespass against us. Lead us not into temptation, but deliver us from evil. Deliver us, Lord, we pray, from every evil. Graciously grant peace in our days, that by the help of your mercy, we may be always free from sin and safe from all distress, as we await the blessed hope and the coming of our Savior, Jesus Christ. Lord Jesus Christ, who said to your apostles, Peace I leave you, my peace I give you, look not on our sins, but on the faith of your church, and graciously grant her peace and unity in accordance with your will, who live and reign forever and ever.
1: Amen.
0: The peace of the Lord be with you always.
1: And with your spirit.
0: Let us offer each other the sign of peace.

0: Behold the Lamb of God. 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
1: Lord, I am
0: not worthy that you enter under my roof, but only say the word, and my soul shall be healed.

0: Let us pray in thanksgiving. Hear, O Lord, our prayers, that this most holy exchange, by which you have redeemed us, may bring your help in this present life and ensure for us eternal gladness. Through Christ our Lord. I thank all of you, dear brothers and sisters, for gracing this celebration with your presence. Thank you so much for coming. I continue to exhort each and every one of us to celebrate the presence of the Holy Virgin Mary in our life. May is the month of the Most Holy Rosary. Let us dedicate, let us commit our lives with Mary if we want to meet or encounter Jesus. The Rosary is beautiful. The Rosary possesses numerous benefits if we pray it fervently and diligently. So let us commit ourselves this month and encounter and meet the Holy Virgin. She's our spiritual mother. She's ready to guide us. She's ready to guide, to direct us to the Holy Spirit. The Lord be with you.
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7: I therefore respectfully want to make it clear that I will not resign.
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9: 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Donald Trump is beginning mass deportations across the United States.
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3: 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Itamari ya mgaga vijodolo. Binyo nkondo Donald John Trump. Abadawa ya mune banda maulide. Nga sinzi na makago wa president. Agama nyiduanga White House. Na agamba. 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
3: I would say the ceasefire is on a massive life support.
10: I would say the ceasefire is on massive life support.
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10: Where the doctor walks in and says, "Sir, your loved one has approximately a 1% chance."
3: Holiday. 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
7: After reading the piece of garbage they sent us,
6: Donald Johnny Trump kunsonga za plan yogera.
7: When they say, does he have a plan? Yeah, I have a plan.
6: Oh, what did they? When they say, does he have a plan? Babu gamba, na ya ina plani damu.
7: When they say, does he have a plan? Yeah, I have a plan.
6: Babu uzanti, na ipu Trump wa ina waplani, ina plani yon na.
7: Plan is very simple.
6: Plani nyangu nyonji dina.
7: But I have a great plan.
6: Ya gamba, we have a great plan, tu ina plani ya manye nyo.
7: But the plan is a... they cannot have a nuclear weapon.
6: The plan is they cannot have a nuclear weapon. Tibasobola kuwa na biyakulwanyisa bya nuclear.
7: And they didn't say that in their letter.
6: Ntinebaluwa jibawandisa tibatutegezezako. 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Ye President Gwangiri ya America Donald Johnny Trump agamba mwabambu za plani. 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
0: mbofonze President Gwangeli ya South Africa Cyril Ramaphosa agambi chikafuwe sigenda kulekulira kachiva lume kachiva dugu dewa no.
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5: 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With the advent of the NRM ever since 1986, the families that cared to listen to our message got out of poverty. 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Do you want proof? 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
5: 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I also congratulate the other parties, such as the DP, the UPC, ETC, that participated in the elections without using violence. And like the party of NUP and some few elements of FDC that were using violence. The parties under IPOD should clearly lay out agreed guidelines on the do's and the don'ts of election management according to the laws and the constitution of Uganda.
4: Bina bya Museveni abyogedde kyajjamalirizo okukuba ebirayiro byakubye nga tezinayingira mu ssaawa mukaaga ez'amakola g'ebyemisana mu kisaawa ekkolero.
6: I therefore request the Republic of Uganda all that I deserve, protect, and defend the Constitution. So that we do. I, UN Tubavuro Kaguta Museveni, swear in the name of the Almighty God that I shall faithfully exercise the functions of the President of Uganda and shall uphold, preserve, protect and defend the Constitution and observe the laws of Uganda, and that I shall promote the welfare of the people of Uganda. So help me God.
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0: Politics can delay service delivery. Politics can waste resources. Politics can also waste time. So it is important for the president to unite all the patriots. This term should be about bridge building. We must break the mold. We must be Ugandan. Because everywhere you find Acholis, Baganda, Banyankole, Bachiga, Basoga, Batoro, you find those who profess NRM, UPC, DP, FTC, PFF, NUP. Then you ask, where are the Ugandans? Why are we more interested in our small identities? So the next 5 years, we should put Uganda first, and the president should lead the way.
4: Abamu ku bannayuganda beetabye ku mikolo gy'ekkololo olwaleero baliko bye boogedde naddala nga basiima ebirungi ebiri mu gavumenti ya NRM wakati mu kunyumiriza ettiko ntendeku ya mukungu.
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